laughing with another girl, playing with another heart, placing high stakes, making hearts ache.

I could hardly believe it when I heard the news today. 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

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A coffee

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Verses too darn hot, it's too darn

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1: Pardon me, do you have change for a quarter? I gotta make a phone call. Thank you. 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
1: You know, baby, boy, it's been a long time. 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But it's just too cold. Now, I know you love me. I know better than anybody in the world. And I know I love you. But there's just something that's missing. Now I've tried to figure it out, and I'm sure you've tried to figure it out too. But be that as it may, it's all right. I'll always love you, because I know you will always love me. But you know, I don't understand why you go left when you should go right. It's like you're looking for something that you ain't gonna never ever find. You're looking for me. But then when I come to you, you just act all strange and crazy and rigid and out to lunch, whatever. You know what I mean?

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I'm in ecstasy. When you're all missing me, when your heart wants mine, there's no sense of time. You're a song to me, sung so easily. Nothing more to say, nothing else will do.

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1: 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Darling, it's so nice.